From Sufu Lewe to Isaliko, Ikoyi and Yaba. Everybody, everywhere you go, got to be just who you are. Down in London to Africa, got to be just who you are. Everybody, everywhere you go, just be who you are.

Nothing works here. 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I hate this place.

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With the whole fucking team, and we all gon' hide. Where we from, we just do it, we don't talk about it, right?

was feeling a bit bougie today, so I went to Asda instead of Aldi. Got a taxi up there, a man was bumping out Lewis Capaldi. It's that one song, it gets you in the feels. A man went sick on the beat, and I'm telling you now, man went ill. And he dropped me

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Fuck's sake. And I've just left my shopping with a geezer behind the till. And I've just checked my Santander, why the fuck does it say nil? I'm looking through my transactions, it's at 15 quid on the taxi. Now all I wanna do is listen to Lewis Capaldi. And

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Here's a moment of silence, bring it back to the art. Mind blowing, it's a classical part of Zamrock, a hip hop, an alternative spark, yeah. It's the way that I'm on.

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Where is your pride? Where is your pride? Where is your pride? Where is your pride?

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The more you mess up your life, the more you take drugs. The more you mess up your life, the more you take drugs. Drugs, drugs, you mess up your life. The more you mess up your life, the more you take drugs. The more you mess up your life, the more you take drugs. The more you take drugs, the more you mess up your life. The more you mess up your life, the more you take drugs. Drugs, drugs, drugs, drugs, drugs, drugs. You mess up your life. Drugs, drugs, drugs, drugs, drugs, drugs. You mess up your life. Drugs, drugs, drugs, drugs, drugs, drugs. You mess up your life.

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The more you mess up your life, the more you take drugs. The more you take drugs, the more you mess up your life. The more you mess up your life, the more you take drugs. Drugs, drugs, drugs, drugs, drugs, drugs. You mess up your life. Drugs, drugs, drugs, drugs, drugs, drugs. You mess up your life.

headlights. They're all infected, but he'll be alright, 'cause he's a scumbag, don't you know? I said he's a scumbag,

of joy dripping down your face. One day you'll be planning to a date. You'll be your own boss, have a lot on your plate. Sometimes have a week with four show days. Move in your own place with a partner by your side. In business and

Consent to sex is when someone agrees by choice and has the freedom and capacity to make that choice. If a person is unconscious or incapacitated by alcohol or drugs, they are unable to give their consent to sex. Having sex with a person who is incapacitated through alcohol or drugs is rape. No one asks or deserves to be raped or sexually assaulted. 100% of the responsibility lies with

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1: Yes, sir.
0: You are brought in this court for rape. The penalty in my court is lashes.